0: all of the measures that I know are needed in order to secure our border.
1: More than 89,000 young people due to start university next month have already received their first meningitis B vaccine. It's part of a new NHS vaccination programme. The Commonwealth Games have come to a close in Glasgow with a spectacular ceremony featuring music, dancing and fireworks. The event at the Glasgow Hydro also saw the Games officially handed over to the Indian city of Ahmedabad, which will host the next Games in 2030. That's the latest from Radio News Hub. I'm Grace McIntosh.
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1: Rain affecting much of Scotland on Monday and some scattered showers across Northern Ireland. Fine elsewhere with some hot sunshine, highs of 27 degrees Celsius.
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1: We've got a golden mashup between 9 and 10. We have got another cryptic challenge for you. And the record of the week, of course, how can we forget that? That'll be coming up around 8:15. And we're on the letter K's today for our three lively tunes.
0: Everyone's always welcome to Mandy's for Breakfast.
1: Right, okay, if you heard that noise, that was a cat desperately trying to get into the studio. She is not coming in. I repeat, not coming in.
0: The Breakfast Show with Mandy Woodman. Every Tuesday through Friday from 7 to 10 a.m. Right here on Ultimate Radio. We've got it all.
1: Can I say kick ass, please, management?
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1: Andy Burnham says he'll be relentless in tackling small boat crossings by migrants. Speaking on a visit to Dover, the Prime Minister said progress has been made, but he said he was not complacent on the issue.
2: Every level we've got to come at this, but crucially increasing the enforcement activity. So there's been a doubling of enforcement officers through the National Crime Agency on the UK side of the Channel, and French specialist officers are now similarly doubled in number, working on the beaches over there.
1: A British national is reported to have survived after two firefighting helicopters collided mid-air. It happened near Athens while tackling a major wildfire. Two crew members from Greece and Denmark were killed in the crash. And the universities of Greenwich and Kent have merged to create the UK's first super university. With more than 50,000 students across four campuses, it becomes the third largest university in the country. That's the latest from Radio News Hub. I'm Grace McIntosh.
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1: Rain affecting much of Scotland on Monday and some scattered showers across Northern Ireland. Fine elsewhere with some hot sunshine, highs of 27 degrees Celsius.
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Softly in the evening dusk, a woman is singing to me. She takes me back down the vista of my years until I see a child underneath the piano and the boom of the tingling strings, pressing the poised feet of his mother, who smiles at him as she sings. 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
1: The Prime Minister says he'll be relentless in tackling small boat crossings. More than 2,000 people have crossed the English Channel in small boats since Mr. Burnham became Prime Minister. However, the overall number compared to 2025 is down significantly. Home Secretary Shabana Mahmood says she's focused on tackling the issue.
2: Look, I think the most important thing that people need to hear from their Home Secretary is that I'm doing whatever it takes to secure our border. And that is what I've been absolutely laser-like focused on from the moment I became the Home Secretary.
1: Tens of thousands of young people starting university next month have received their first dose of the meningitis B vaccine. It's part of a one-off NHS programme following deadly outbreaks earlier this year. US President Donald Trump says he's called off planned US strikes on Iran. It's after Gulf allies urged him to reconsider. And the Commonwealth Games have come to a close in Glasgow with a spectacular ceremony featuring music, dancing and fireworks. From Radio News Hub, I'm Grace McIntosh.
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1: Rain affecting much of Scotland on Monday and some scattered showers across Northern Ireland. Fine elsewhere with some hot sunshine, highs of 27 degrees Celsius.
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0: Every Friday evening at 10 p.m., Ultimate Radio transports you to a calm and relaxing world of easy listening, beautiful music. Yeah, right. Hi, this is Jim Pemberton, and I'd like to invite you to enjoy some decidedly uneasy listening music every Friday night at 10 o'clock UK time, right after Mark Fielding does the chart show. It's the Friday Night Free Ride, and it's 3 hours of the kind of music that I would play for you if you were attending a party at my house. Well, at least until the police came and shut it down. We're going to blow off the work week and have some fun with a bunch of good old rock and roll, some fun pop stuff, some old soul and funk records from the 70s and 80s, a little bit of disco sometimes, and we might even sneak in the odd country record here and there. It's going to be a great time every week, and your requests will certainly be welcome. Let me know what you want to hear via email at jim@ultimateradio.co.uk. 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
1: The Prime Minister says he'll be relentless in tackling small boat crossings. More than 2,000 people have crossed the English Channel in small boats since Mr. Burnham became Prime Minister. However, the overall number compared to 2025 is down significantly. Home Secretary Shabana Mahmood says she's focused on tackling the issue.
2: Look, I think the most important thing that people need to hear from their Home Secretary is that I'm doing whatever it takes to secure our border, and that is what I've been absolutely laser-like focused on from the moment I became the Home Secretary.
1: Tens of thousands of young people starting university next month have received their first dose of the meningitis B vaccine. It's part of a one-off NHS programme following deadly outbreaks earlier this year. US President Donald Trump says he's called off planned US strikes on Iran. It's after Gulf allies urged him to reconsider. And the Commonwealth Games have come to a close in Glasgow with a spectacular ceremony featuring music, dancing and fireworks. From Radio News Hub, I'm Grace McIntosh.
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1: Rain affecting much of Scotland on Monday and some scattered showers across Northern Ireland. Fine elsewhere with some hot sunshine, highs of 27 degrees Celsius.
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1: The Prime Minister says he'll be relentless in tackling small boat crossings. More than 2,000 people have crossed the English Channel in small boats since Mr. Burnham became Prime Minister. However, the overall number compared to 2025 is down significantly. Home Secretary Shabana Mahmood says she's focused on tackling the issue.
2: Look, I think the most important thing that people need to hear from their Home Secretary is that I'm doing whatever it takes to secure our border. And that is what I've been absolutely laser-like focused on from the moment I became the Home Secretary.
1: Tens of thousands of young people starting university next month have received their first dose of the meningitis B vaccine. It's part of a one-off NHS programme following deadly outbreaks earlier this year. US President Donald Trump says he's called off planned US strikes on Iran. It's after Gulf allies urged him to reconsider. And the Commonwealth Games have come to a close in Glasgow with a spectacular ceremony featuring music, dancing and fireworks. From Radio News Hub, I'm Grace McIntosh.
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1: Rain affecting much of Scotland on Monday and some scattered showers across Northern Ireland. Fine elsewhere with some hot sunshine, highs of 27 degrees Celsius.
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0: Hello, Jim Pemberton here, and it is my firmly held belief that the greatest music ever recorded was made between January 1st of 1970 and December 31st of 1979. And if you share that belief, then I want you to tune into my radio show, Give Me Back My 70s, every Monday from 4 until 7 p.m. UK time, right here on Ultimate Radio. 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
1: The Prime Minister says he'll be relentless in tackling small boat crossings. More than 2,000 people have crossed the English Channel in small boats since Mr. Burnham became Prime Minister. However, the overall number compared to 2025 is down significantly. Home Secretary Shabana Mahmood says she's focused on tackling the issue.
2: Look, I think the most important thing that people need to hear from their Home Secretary is that I'm doing whatever it takes to secure our border. And that is what I've been absolutely laser-like focused on from the moment I became the Home Secretary.
1: Tens of thousands of young people starting university next month have received their first dose of the meningitis B vaccine. It's part of a one-off NHS programme following deadly outbreaks earlier this year. US President Donald Trump says he's called off planned US strikes on Iran. It's after Gulf allies urged him to reconsider. And the Commonwealth Games have come to a close in Glasgow with a spectacular ceremony featuring music, dancing and fireworks. From Radio News Hub, I'm Grace McIntosh.
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1: Rain affecting much of Scotland on Monday and some scattered showers across Northern Ireland. Fine elsewhere with some hot sunshine, highs of 27 degrees Celsius.
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0: and Liz. Mark Fielding here. Now, people always tell me that Wednesdays are the worst day of the week, but I say that's rubbish because from 7 o'clock I'm on the radio and that's generally a good thing. That's what I say anyway. It's a show which is packed with features like the jukebox from 7 o'clock. There's the full length at 8:30 and the ones after the ones at 9 o'clock. There's loads of other stuff going on. There's always some ranting and general mucking about going on as well. You can get involved in the show by sending me a tweet at MarkFOnAir if you like Twitter. If you don't, send me an email to mark@ultimateradio.co.uk and join me from 7 o'clock every Wednesday. We'll have a laugh, shall we?
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1: The Prime Minister says he'll be relentless in tackling small boat crossings. More than 2,000 people have crossed the English Channel in small boats since Mr. Burnham became Prime Minister. However, the overall number compared to 2025 is down significantly. Home Secretary Shabana Mahmood says she's focused on tackling the issue.
2: Look, I think the most important thing that people need to hear from their Home Secretary is that I'm doing whatever it takes to secure our border, and that is what I've been absolutely laser-like focused on from the moment I became the Home Secretary.
1: Tens of thousands of young people starting university next month have received their first dose of the meningitis B vaccine. It's part of a one-off NHS programme following deadly outbreaks earlier this year. US President Donald Trump says he's called off planned US strikes on Iran. It's after Gulf allies urged him to reconsider. And the Commonwealth Games have come to a close in Glasgow with a spectacular ceremony featuring music, dancing and fireworks. From Radio News Hub, I'm Grace McIntosh.
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1: Rain affecting much of Scotland on Monday and some scattered showers across Northern Ireland. Fine elsewhere with some hot sunshine, highs of 27 degrees Celsius.
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Kids, Mark Fielding here. Now, over the summer, my regular Sunday show is going to be taking a bit of a break, but don't panic, because in its place, we've got the Music World Cup. This is where the greatest musical nations on earth will be slugging it out to find out who's going to be the best musical nation on the planet. 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
1: The Prime Minister says he'll be relentless in tackling small boat crossings. More than 2,000 people have crossed the English Channel in small boats since Mr. Burnham became Prime Minister. However, the overall number compared to 2025 is down significantly. Home Secretary Shabana Mahmood says she's focused on tackling the issue.
2: Look, I think the most important thing that people need to hear from their Home Secretary is that I'm doing whatever it takes to secure our border. And that is what I've been absolutely laser-like focused on from the moment I became the Home Secretary.
1: Tens of thousands of young people starting university next month have received their first dose of the meningitis B vaccine. It's part of a one-off NHS programme following deadly outbreaks earlier this year. US President Donald Trump says he's called off planned US strikes on Iran. It's after Gulf allies urged him to reconsider. And the Commonwealth Games have come to a close in Glasgow with a spectacular ceremony featuring music, dancing and fireworks. From Radio News Hub, I'm Grace McIntosh.
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1: Rain affecting much of Scotland on Monday and some scattered showers across Northern Ireland. Fine elsewhere with some hot sunshine, highs of 27 degrees Celsius.
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1: A young person might come up to you. Actually, as I was pointing out last week, it's as likely to be a middle-aged person as a young person with Harry Styles might come up to you and go, God, well, I do like the new Harry Styles single. I don't want you to be looking blank, going, I've never heard it. I want you to be able to offer an opinion.
0: There'll be new

0: you will be able to strut your stuff at the next pub quiz.
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1: The Prime Minister says he'll be relentless in tackling small boat crossings. More than 2,000 people have crossed the English Channel in small boats since Mr. Burnham became Prime Minister. However, the overall number compared to 2025 is down significantly. Home Secretary Shabana Mahmood says she's focused on tackling the issue.
2: Look, I think the most important thing that people need to hear from their Home Secretary is that I'm doing whatever it takes to secure our border. And that is what I've been absolutely laser-like focused on from the moment I became the Home Secretary.
1: Tens of thousands of young people starting university next month.

0: is Ultimate Radio.
1: The Prime Minister says he'll be relentless in tackling small boat crossings. More than 2,000 people have crossed the English Channel in small boats since Mr. Burnham became Prime Minister. However, the overall number compared to 2025 is down significantly. Home Secretary Shabana Mahmood says she's focused on tackling the issue.
2: Look, I think the most important thing that people need to hear from their Home Secretary is that I'm doing whatever it takes to secure our border, and that is what I've been absolutely laser-like focused on from the moment I became the Home Secretary.
1: Tens of thousands of young people starting university next month have received their first dose of the meningitis B vaccine. It's part of a one-off NHS programme following deadly outbreaks earlier this year. US President Donald Trump says he's called off planned US strikes on Iran. It's after Gulf allies urged him to reconsider. And the Commonwealth Games have come to a close in Glasgow with a spectacular ceremony featuring music, dancing and fireworks. From Radio News Hub, I'm Grace McIntosh.
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1: Rain affecting much of Scotland on Monday and some scattered showers across Northern Ireland. Fine elsewhere with some hot sunshine, highs of 27 degrees Celsius.
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Good morning. Good morning. Welcome to a brand new week here on Ultimate Radio. And we are kicking off your Monday with the mid-morning mix. Mandy here with you for the next 3 hours. It's just gone 10 o'clock. Well, actually, it's a little way past 10 o'clock. Had a bit of a problem connecting this morning. I thought, oh, no, here we go. But all is good so far, apart from a couple of downloads, which I'll tell you about in a bit. Hopefully that's all going to be all right. Oh, dear. So good morning. Hope you're all right. We kicked off with Martha Reeve and the Vandellas and Heatwave, because for some of us here in the southeast, it is going to be a heatwave today. Temperatures hitting the mid 30s. But do not worry, do not fear. If you can't stand the heat, you haven't got long to wait until it's all over. Yes, it's all over by the end of the week, by this time next week. Okay, by this time next week, I will be moaning that it's raining and it's horrible and it's drizzling. Well, actually, I won't, because I'm not going to be live this time next week. But I may still well be complaining and moaning that it's raining and horrible, because it's set to change by the end of the week and the start of next week. It's all set to change. Yes, mid-August. It's not going to be good again. Do you know, the thing is, right? Now, I mean, okay, we do need the rain. We are desperate for the rain. We all know this. The flowers, the plants, everything needs rain because, you know, these wildfires are getting out of hand everywhere, aren't they? It's just very, very bad. And we do need the rain. But I just want a little bit. I don't want to just wake up one morning and, like, you know, it all of a sudden be really dark and horrible and miserable. And I think that's what it is, isn't it? We can't control the weather. But I would like a little bit of, you know, just gradual. Not just to have a really hot day one day and then wake up in the morning. Oh, that's it. Summer's over. Done. You know, I don't want that. I just want it a kind of a just so I can just kind of get used to it, you know? Just get used to what's to come. Hopefully it's just going to be short-lived and we'll go back to the nice weather. But I think next week, or the early part of next week, it's supposed to be a bit rubbish. That's just what I've heard on the forecast. How true it is, I don't know. I'm turning Scottish. I don't know. But what I do know, that's what I meant to say. But what I do know is today is going to be hot, hot, hot here in the southeast. In the north, it's quite a different story. Apparently, you're having kind of very different weather to us. So if you do like the weather, and you know, you're quite envious of the heat wave that we're having today, it's just, you know, it might be a little bit too hot for many people. But here on the mid-morning mix, this is what we're going to do. We're going to play some great tunes. More about what is coming up on the show very soon. But should we stay in the hot theme, shall we? Some like it hot. Some sweat when the heat is on. Oh, indeed.

power station, consisting of the likes of Robert Palmer and a couple of the Duran Duran people. Was it Roger Taylor and somebody else? Anyway, morning, morning, morning, morning. Oh, it's cooling down nice here now. We've got the fan blowing, which is always a good thing. I've got me water. All is good. Good morning to Diane and Graham. We should have said good afternoon to Diane and Graham. Or good evening to Diane and Graham, because it's sort of early evening there now. Whoops. That's not good. It's all right. It's okay. It's all right. It's all fine. Just in my headphones, all the sound started coming out of one ear. That we do not need. We don't want, so you don't want hearing stuff in mono. Yes, very good evening to you. Hope you're doing all right. And Diane's saying, still getting over that awesome interview yesterday. Yes, more on that in a bit. And if you haven't got a clue what I'm talking about, if you were listening to the Sunday Breather yesterday with Lyndall, and she interviewed Alison Trelfer about her brand new single. More on that in a little bit. Indeed. Diane says, she said, I really do hope we don't get the wet weather next week. She said, it's supposed to be heading for a wet weekend, which is a shame because they got this summer concert. See, this is the thing, isn't it? You know, we're still going to be in the middle of August. So things are happening. Events are taking place. We don't want too much. You know, nobody wants too much rain, you know, unless you've got a facility where you can have it undercover. You know, you can put it under a gazebo or something like that. Good morning, Paul Roberts. I've just seen a message pop up from you. I will have a look at that very, very soon. If you would like to get in touch with me this morning, let me tell you how you can do it. Several ways you can do it. You can drop me an email, mandy@ultimateradio.co.uk. You can get involved on the WhatsApp, Facebook or text. WhatsApp, you can message me privately if you have my details, or indeed you can get on the Ultimate Radio WhatsApp community. The chat group is open. Remember, we've got three groups on that. We've got the chat group. We've also got the announce list, which gives you information about shows, so check that out. And we've also got the catch-up service where you can listen to shows again, like for instance the Sunday Breather yesterday, and Mixcloud, of course. That's the other way of listening to shows too. I don't think I put anything up on Mixcloud for a while, actually. Don't think I have. That is another alternative if you want to do that. So yesterday, on Lyndall's show, in the final hour of Lyndall's show, she interviewed Alison Trelfer, and what an amazing interview it was, talking about all the things that she's been up to in the last sort of year and a half. Was it a year and a half that Lyndall interviewed her last at the Lauriston? She was talking about her new job. Well, I say her new job. She's been there a year now, you know, one whole school year she's been there. And of course, she was with us for a short time when she first started work, which was great. But it's just ridiculous how it was kind of around this time last year that I remember going with her to the we didn't walk all the way to the school, because that would be a little bit bonkers, you know, walking all the way from here to where Alison works. That would just be a little bit mad. I remember going with her on the train, and we sort of went to the school, and we were trying out different ways to get there and stuff like that. And I can't believe that was almost a year ago. I mean, that is just ridiculously bonkers, isn't it? She was talking about all the stuff that she'd been up to, and we heard the brand new single. It doesn't come out until the 14th of August. But you know me, when I hear a song that I like, it has to be record of the week, doesn't it? It has to be. So today, there are no contenders. Normally, we'll give you two contenders for record of the week. I'm sorry, but nothing else trumps that song, even though it's not out quite yet. I will be plugging it and plugging it and plugging it, and I'm sure the other presenters are going to be plugging it too. So you can buy that from the 14th of August. Download it, buy it, whatever. Just grab it from the 14th of August when it's released. So we are doing a very early record of the week this week. And as I say, you're going to be hearing it lots here on Ultimate Radio. And we will play it. Would it be for the second time that you've heard it on the radio, on here, on Ultimate? I don't know.
but I don't know if we've heard it since Lindell's show, but we're certainly going to be playing it again, and it's going to be our record of the week all this week on The Breakfast Show. So I'll tell you more about that in a bit, but let's carry on the show with some Squeeze.

The Police and Roxanne. And before that, we heard Squeeze and Pulling Muscles from the Shell. Oh, gosh. I remember. Actually, no. I won't. No, I'm not. No, I'm not going to reveal that because that makes me sound a very cruel child. All right. I was a child anyway. And I do remember we had a lily pond at school and they had water snails in this lily pond. And we used to take them out of their shells. I know. That's very cruel, isn't it? Very cruel. So coming up on the show, as well as the upcoming record of the week, we have got our same title, different song. So again, this is where I give you so many of these around, aren't there? So many song titles. There's so many songs that actually share a song title. They can be absolutely completely different in how they sound, but they share a song title. We've got another two of those for you today. They're both quite rocky, actually. So that's, you know, that's one other thing they share. The other thing we're doing is we are featuring an album. We don't always do this. Sometimes we do, sometimes we don't. Sometimes I feature a classic album. Sometimes I might feature a couple of classic albums. This week, we're only doing one, and it's the 1979 Voulez-Vous album. And I'm going to do the expanded edition because the other one doesn't have the song that I wanted to play on it. So we're going to do that. We're going to do the first track very, very soon. Now, there is still a chance for you to choose two songs in our Mid-Morning Muffin feature. This is what we do after 11 o'clock and we play you a couple of tracks that kind of, I don't know, what set the mood, whatever mood you're in today, whether it be a reflective mood after the weekend, whether it be a lively mood because you kind of you've got things to look forward to and you just feel motivated for the week ahead, or whether it's kind of a chilled out mood because it might be hot and you just want to relax in the sunshine in your outside chair, or whatever it is, whatever the mood you're feeling today, then the Mid-Morning Muffin is the place to play your favourite tracks, depending on how you're feeling. So get in touch, mandy@ultimateradio.co.uk, WhatsApp, Facebook or text. So as I said, coming up after the next track, we have got our first track from the featured album, which is, of course, ABBA and Voulez-Vous. After this from Kelly Clarkson and Mr. Know-It-All.

Clarkson. And it should really be called You Don't Know a Thing About Me. You Don't Know a Thing About Me. It's not. It's called Mr. Know-It-All. But there we are. It's a good little track. Now, Paul's been on. Good morning, Paul Roberts. And he said had a lovely weekend this weekend because he was staying with the Trelfords. I need to sort my head out this morning, seriously. An enjoyable week. He said he went to the One Voice concert on Friday, which he said was amazing, and had a lovely weekend. So, and he has chosen two beautiful tracks for this morning's mid-morning muffin feature, which happens after 11 o'clock. So we look forward to playing those for you, Paul. Meanwhile, let's kick off the featured album this week, which is the 1979 album from ABBA, Voulez-Vous. And who owned a copy of Voulez-Vous? Yeah. I can't remember whether I had it on vinyl, whether I had it on... No, I didn't have it on tape. I don't think I actually owned it. I think it was my sister's and I just borrowed it off her for the tracks I wanted. I think so. I think that might have been the case. And I don't think she got it straight away either, because she would have only been... How old would my sister have been? 7. So I don't think she got it. I don't think she got it straight away. But anyway, never mind. It is a good album. We have got 3 tracks to play from it today. So we're going to kick off with the first one. Now, this one was actually not on the basic album that I had. It was actually on the expanded edition, from what I can see here. And it was on, I think it was on the Greatest Hits Volume 2 as well. And of course, it was the big hit in the autumn of 1978, wasn't it? 1978, yeah, it was, wasn't it? And it's this.

Godley and Creme and Wedding Bells. And before that, we heard the first track from our featured classic album this week, ABBA's Voulez-Vous from 1979. Now, you're probably thinking to yourselves, when is she going to play that record of the week? Well, I am going to play it after the Mid-Morning Muffin feature at 11 o'clock. So we're going to do that. The Mid-Morning Muffin feature, two tracks chosen by Paul. And then after that, we will play that record of the week. You know what? I'm keeping it going. I'm keeping the anticipation going a little bit longer, you know? Very much looking forward to that. And that is going to be our record of the week all this week on The Breakfast Show. So, coming up as well, we have got All About the Rock. It's all going to be about rock after 12 o'clock, as we always do on a Monday on this show. And there's a couple of, there is a bit of a change to it, because normally we do the 12 o'clock rock, which is like three tracks to kick off the hour. But we have got something called Darkness in the Afternoon. Now, it does. You'll be thinking, hang on, it's far from darkness in the afternoon. There's a blooming heat wave, for goodness sake. No, I'm talking about the darkness. We've got three tracks from the darkness coming up after 12 o'clock to lead us into that rock hour. So very much looking forward to that. Although I am a little bit cautious that the tracks have come out okay. I'm not quite sure about it, so I need to kind of check things out, because I'm kind of wondering if it's a bit of a dodgy old thing that my system's done, because it wasn't playing ball this morning, my system. But what's new is Monday, and it has these little moments. Touch wood, keeping everything crossed. It seems to be okay now. Let's have this from the Lambrettas and Poison Ivy. I think this is 1980, wasn't it?

That was R&J Stone and We Do It. And before that, we heard the Lambrettas, of course, and Poison Ivy. I was interested yesterday when listening to Lyndall's show, and she said that talking about the best fruit, the fruit that is most good for you. And one of the things that shocked me, actually, was that bananas were up there. Because I thought that bananas were not, I mean, they're not bad for you, but they're quite high in potassium, aren't they, bananas? And I certainly didn't think that they would be up there with the best fruit. But according, you know, they are, by all accounts. The best fruit, the number one best fruit, are strawberries. Oh, my goodness. We have been having some beautiful strawberries lately. Really great, big, huge strawberries. And they are really sweet. Some of them can be quite watery. I don't know if you've had some very kind of watery strawberries, but the ones that we've had the last couple of times have been really, oh, yummy, really sweet and, you know, gorgeous, really juicy and lovely. Because sometimes they can be a bit hard. But the one thing we bought this week, which were amazing, and again, they can be very hit and miss in terms of fruit, were plums. Now, plums, if they're not properly ripe, They're awful. They get really dry and hard and horrible. These were juicy and sweet and absolutely delicious. Oh, goodness. I'm sitting here now and I'm thinking, oh, what I could do with a bowl of fruit, you know. You know, it's all right. I've got my water. It's my lemon water, which is, you know, which will do, I guess. Coming up, as I say, we have got the Mid-Morning Muffin after 11 o'clock. Two tracks from Barbra Streisand, as chosen by Paul. Barbra Streisand with somebody else. With someone in the first, I won't tell you yet, but somebody in the first track and somebody else in the second track. After that, we have got the record of the week, which I will give another in big introduction to before we play that. Here's Crowd. Oh, no, hang on. That's not Crowded House. Go away. That is not Crowded House. This is Crowded House.

A crowded house and a fall at your feet. Love that. That's a beautiful song, isn't it? Diane's saying that blood plums are the best. She said, also known as Satsuma plums, because she says they're purple all the way through. Absolutely delicious. I just think that the some fruit is very, very hit and miss. If you get a bad lot where they're not quite ripe, I mean, the best thing to do is to leave them out of the fridge. That's what we did. Just leave them out. And they grow ripe really, really quickly, actually. And then they don't last long in our house. Then they're gone. That's it. And fruit is so expensive, isn't it? Because we do tend to buy quite a lot of it. But it is quite expensive. And, you know, once it's gone, we kind of feel the need to replace it in our house because we just love it. Coming up, we have got the news. And that is going to be followed by our mid-morning muffin feature. Two tracks as chosen by Paul Roberts. excuse me. So taking us up to the news, we have got the latest track from Blossoms, and this is Meet Me in Love. You'll be familiar with this by now. News next.

0: Blossoms and Meet Me in Love, which is very, very Blossoms. That's all I can say. It's good though, it's very Blossoms. Good morning to Janet, who's tuned in with the ladies. Got a bit of a scratchy throat this morning. I hope that's not going to turn into a cold. Good morning also to Pete. Good morning to all of you. So we got the news, and that is followed by the Mid-Morning Muffin feature as chosen by Paul Roberts today.
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2: The Prime Minister says he'll be relentless in tackling small boat crossings. More than 2,000 people have crossed the English Channel in small boats since Mr. Burnham became Prime Minister. However, the overall number compared to 2025 is down significantly. Home Secretary Shabana Mahmood says she's focused on tackling the issue.
3: Look, I think the most important thing that people need to hear from their Home Secretary is that I'm doing whatever it takes to secure our border, and that is what I've been absolutely laser-like focused on from the moment I became the Home Secretary.
2: Tens of thousands of young people starting university next month have received their first dose of the meningitis B vaccine. It's part of a one-off NHS programme following deadly outbreaks earlier this year. US President Donald Trump says he's called off planned US strikes on Iran. It's after Gulf allies urged him to reconsider. And the Commonwealth Games have come to a close in Glasgow with a spectacular ceremony featuring music, dancing and fireworks. From Radio News Hub, I'm Grace McIntosh.
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2: Rain affecting much of Scotland on Monday and some scattered showers across Northern Ireland. Fine elsewhere with some hot sunshine, highs of 27 degrees Celsius.
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2: Indeed it is. So whatever you're doing, whether you're getting a cool drink or a warm drink or perhaps you're not getting a drink at all, perhaps you're just busy working, this is the time where you just say to your bosses, I am going to take a little break and I am going to enjoy two tracks from the Mid-Morning Muffin. See what they say about that. That's what you got to do. Go to your boss now and say, right, that's it. Whatever needs to be done, I am not going to be doing it for the next 10 minutes because I'm going to enjoy Mandy's Mid-Morning Muffin. I wonder what the response will be. If you're not at work, if you're at home and you're busy doing jobs, then take a bit of a rest and just enjoy these two tracks because they are beautiful tracks. Both of them by Barbra Streisand and somebody else. And they've been chosen today by Paul. The first one we all will know very well, Barbra Streisand and Neil Diamond and You Don't Bring Me Flowers. The second one is beautiful as well. It's Barbra Streisand featuring Celine Dion and Tell Him. So let's do this one first. Barbra Streisand and Neil Diamond, and You Don't Bring Me Flowers.

used to be so natural. Talk about forever. What used to be's don't count anymore.

Isn't that beautiful? Do you know something? I have never heard that before. That was Barbara Streisand featuring Celine Dion and Tell Him. Before that, we heard Barbara Streisand and Neil Diamond and You Don't Bring Me Flowers from, was that 1979 or 1978? I don't know. That is just absolutely stunning. Don't their voices go well together? Absolutely beautiful. That was our mid-morning muffin feature today. Two songs requested by Paul Roberts. If you would like to request two songs for the mid-morning muffin feature, please feel free to let me know in the usual way. mandy@ultimateradio.co.uk on the email, WhatsApp, Facebook or text. You might decide on the day, really. It's one of those things where you decide on the day how you're feeling, because it kind of reflects your mood of the day, really, doesn't it? Are we ready? Are we ready for what I consider to be the main event today? And certainly was the main event yesterday, wasn't it, on Lyndall's show? Yes, the interview, if you missed it, you can catch it on Mixcloud. You can also catch it by going to the catch-up on the WhatsApp group, the Ultimate Radio WhatsApp community. And I think it's on Mixcloud as well, as I say. And there are ways that you can listen, certainly, to this song. And you will hear this next song every day this week on The Breakfast Show. And I'm sure other people will play it. Presenters will be playing it as well. So, yesterday we heard a brilliant interview with Alison talking to Lyndall about what she'd been up to in the last year or two, all about the new job, all about the music and lots of great stuff. And then she played the single that is coming out on the 14th of this month, so a week on Friday. So we've yet to wait, just over a week for the new single. But unusually, when I do a record of the week, I usually kind of premiere it or feature it as record of the week, the week that it's out. But I kind of thought that because lots of us are going to want to play it, I kind of thought, let's do it this week because, Lyndall's already played it. So let's do it. And then we can really plug it for people to buy it and download it and all that sort of stuff. So there are many special reasons why I love this song. Mainly because it is a fantastic song. Firstly, because it's a fantastic, lively, happy, bouncy tune. And I do love that. It's just got a really nice feel to it. Your typical feel-good song is what it is. Also, it's the cover, the artwork of it was designed by my lovely friend, our lovely friend, Diane, in Australia. So she designed it. And I am absolutely positive that it is amazing. I'm absolutely positive of that. And I know Alison is absolutely over the moon with it. So that is the cover of the single that Diane has designed, all the artwork and everything. The other reason for me liking it is that this was actually written with myself and my husband in mind when we first met. So we were listening to the words of this yesterday and I said to Andy, wow, so this was us. She was thinking about us when she wrote this song. And we were very lucky, actually, that we were privy to hear it, an early version of it, when she was with us. So it was lovely. She's like, what do you think of this? And I'm like, yes, it's absolutely fantastic. Without any further ado, let us hear it. This is the new upcoming single from Alison Trelfer, released on the 14th of August. And this is Heartbeat.

our record of the week this week, Alison Chofa and Heartbeat. And, you know, it's just I'm very proud of her. And it's just a great, great, great song. So I am really looking forward to playing it every day on The Breakfast Show. Although, sadly, and this is one of the reasons for not one of the reasons for playing it every day, but well, it is one of them. I'm not around on Thursday. I'm not doing breakfast on Thursday. I'm not quite sure what's happening yet, but sadly I'm not around on Thursday. I've got to be somewhere else, so I kind of hope this kind of makes up for it, really, playing it today. And then it feels good to be able to do it today. Janet says, she said, I really like that. She said, what a pretty little happy little tune. Indeed it is. And, you know, if you're feeling a little bit down, or if you're feeling a bit, just listen to that. And that will cheer you up. Oh, let me tell you, it will. Good morning, Pete. As I said, on the subject of fruit, he said, now I've heard that blueberries are a super fruit. They are indeed. Actually, blueberries are probably up there with strawberries, as in, you know, one of the best fruits to eat. Good for everything. See, I'm not keen on blueberries on their own. I really want to like them, but I just, because they're so good for you. But I just find them a little bit tasteless on their own. I know lots of people have them in cereal, in porridge, and I know my parents have them. They love them in cereal, but I'm not too keen on them, if I'm honest. And apples, of course, have always been known to be a good superfruit. I'm not a lover of the Golden Delicious, though. I prefer the Pink Lady or the Braeburn or the old Granny Smith. I know that can be a little bit tart, can't it? Make you, you know, be a little bit tart. But it's those kind of really, really crispy apples are my, you know, the best ones. Keep your fruit thoughts coming. What are your favourite fruits? Because they're not, as I say, they're not cheap, are they? Fruit is not cheap. And it doesn't also, you've got to be careful because it doesn't last. And we were talking about this the other day, about the good old greengrocer. You know, you could go to the greengrocers and the fruit would come in like a paper bag. Do you remember? You get your fruit in like a paper bag, a brown paper bag, because it lasted much longer. If it came to you in a brown paper bag, it lasted much longer. Whereas now, a lot of this a lot of the pre-packed fruit that you buy in the supermarket, it's just either comes in netting, and you can, you know, by the time you get it home, you find one or two that are a bit rotten, you know, inside the netting, which is not good. So I do miss the greengrocer, I have to say. I do miss the good old greengrocer. So there we are. Right, it is now time to play the second track from our featured album this week. It is 1979. We're going back to their ABBA and Voulez-Vous. And this is a great track. This is The King Has Lost His Crown.

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the vocals of Paul Carrack. And that was Mike and the Mechanics and Over My Shoulder. Before that, we heard the second track from our featured album, ABBA's Voulez-Vous from 1979. The King Has Lost His Crown, which I've got to say is probably one of my favourite tracks on the album. I love that song. Really great, really great track. So the fruit conversation still goes on. Diane says that she loves Granny Smiths. I mentioned about me loving Granny Smiths, and she loves Granny Smiths as well. And she also loves apples called Jonathan's that they get there. Oh, if they're anything like Granny Smith's, like crispy and lovely. I like the Braeburn apples. They're the French one. They're French ones, aren't they, Braeburn? And the other one's Pink Lady. Pink Lady are, I think they're red and green, are they? I'm not quite sure. But they're very nice. I've never had this. Please, this is going to come out wrong. I've never had a dodgy Pink Lady apple. See, I'll put the apple in quick. They've all been very nice, actually. And Pete said, you can't beat the old greengrocers and the old markets. And I haven't seen for absolutely ages a market, an outside market stall that sells fruit. I noticed this. In our town, in Braintree Town, every Wednesday and Saturday, we used to have at least two market stalls. And you'd hear them shout, a pound of apples, love, yeah, get your apples here, love. You know, and you go over there and they say, for you, love, I'll stick an extra one in for nothing. You're like, oh, thank you very much. Nice. And the great big, at Christmas time, you get the great big bowls of satsumas, wouldn't you? Oh, amazing. You go on the market. Yeah, love you. A bowl, a pound a bowl. And they were really lovely, lovely, great big satsumas, really juicy and delicious. And they were, because they were all picked fresh, you know, you had no dodgy ones in there like you get when you buy them in the supermarket. I want to know what's happened to the old market stalls, the old fruit cell. I want to know what's happened to them. They were absolutely great. You know, it was reasonably cheap. Mate, you know, they've obviously got a lot of competition now with various supermarkets, but I would much rather buy my fruit from a fruit seller on the, you know, outside the outside fruit stalls than go into the supermarket and do it, because they're much fresher. So what are we doing now? Coming up after 12 o'clock, we have got the 12 o'clock rock. No, we haven't. We have got something else that replaces the 12 o'clock rock. Darkness in the Afternoon, or Darkness Afternoon. Yes, three tracks from the darkness. And it's not, one of them is not I Believe in a Thing Called Love. We're not playing that today. We're playing three tracks from an album that was actually, I think it was released last year. And I'll tell you what that is very soon. So we'll do that after 12 o'clock. And that's going to be followed by Nothing But Rock, taking us right the way through till 1 o'clock. From 1 o'clock today, there's a change because Audio Works with Teresa is moving for 1 week only. Monique isn't here this week, so Audio Works is coming to Monday this week. So Teresa will be here with Audio Works after 1 o'clock this afternoon. Here's new music and This World of Water.

No Gallagher's High Flying Birds, and In the Heat of the Moment, taken from the Chasing Yesterday album, which was his second album, second kind of solo album that he did after the split from Oasis. Before that, we heard new music in This World of Water. So I've heard today that apparently Ariana Grande is going to be taking a break. She's stepping back from the public eye for quite some time. So she's not she's pulled out of a couple of her projects. The latest project, which was to do with the Wicked movie, wasn't it? Was it the follow up to the Wicked movie? I'm not quite sure, but I know that she's pulled out of some big stuff. She was supposed to be doing a couple of park appearances as well, I believe. And this is because, again, you see, social media again. Apparently, one of the reasons is because she, all to do with I don't know what you would call it. The people kind of slating about her body image. And obviously, it affects people, doesn't it? Whether they're in the public eye or not. This is kind of what they're saying. Whether there is more into it, I don't know. She has been busy. She's on tour at the moment. I think she finishes the tour in a couple of weeks. And then apparently she's stepping right back, which is, won't hear anything from her for a little while. Now, it is time for same song, same title, different song. So we've got two tracks today that share two things. One is they're quite rocky. And, well, actually, no. No, I take that back. This one isn't really that rocky. Although this lady does do some kind of rocky stuff, but on this song isn't really that rocky. So they share one thing, and that is the title. So we're going to start off with Belinda Carlisle and see if you can guess what the next one I'm going to play. Belinda Carlisle and In Too Deep.

just a little taste of what you can expect in the next hour, actually. That was Sum 41 and In Too Deep. And before that, we heard Belinda Carlisle and In Too Deep. I'm sure there are other songs that are also called In Too Deep. If you have any suggestions for same title, different songs, then why not suggest them to me, Mandy at ultimateradio.co.uk, and we'll do them on a future show, shall we? Let's slow things down a bit with a bit of Iris from the Goo Goo Dolls.

beautiful track, The Goo Goo Dolls and Iris. Diane was saying, actually, that they still have a market in Ballarat. When the weather's nice, it's outside, and in the winter, it's inside. They have, like, an indoor market. You see, we used to have one of those in, where was it? Chelmsford. They probably have got one still in Chelmsford, actually. Maybe that is one of the places where you can still get the outdoor market. And they definitely had the inside market as well, which was nice. Pete said that there is a van around his way where you can get a side of beef. And it's much better than the supermarket beef. You see, that's not so bad. But I'm always a little bit cautious of vans. Pete said they always look really clean inside. They're always very clear. But I would be a little bit concerned, particularly with chicken. I think I would, maybe beef, but I don't think I would buy chicken unless you could actually sort of see the fridges and stuff like that inside them. There we go. Right, coming up after the news at 12. Would you believe that's an hour gone by, another hour gone by? That is crazy, isn't it? Coming up after 12 o'clock, we are kicking off the Rock Hour with Darkness in the Afternoon. Yes, we do. Just for one week only, we have got three Darkness tracks from the Darkness. And that's kicking off the Rock Hour. After that, it is all rock stuff until 1 o'clock this afternoon. If you want to choose a rock track, then let me know. mandy@ultimateradio.co.uk. WhatsApp, Facebook, or text. Here are the Killers taking us up to the news and the man.

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1: The Prime Minister says he'll be relentless in tackling small boat crossings. More than 2,000 people have crossed the English Channel in small boats since Mr. Burnham became Prime Minister. However, the overall number compared to 2025 is down significantly. Home Secretary Shabana Mahmood says she's focused on tackling the issue.
2: Look, I think the most important thing that people need to hear from their Home Secretary is that I'm doing whatever it takes to secure our border, and that is what I've been absolutely laser-like focused on from the moment I became the Home Secretary.
1: Tens of thousands of young people starting university next month have received their first dose of the meningitis B vaccine. It's part of a one-off NHS programme following deadly outbreaks earlier this year. US President Donald Trump says he's called off planned US strikes on Iran. It's after Gulf allies urged him to reconsider. And the Commonwealth Games have come to a close in Glasgow with a spectacular ceremony featuring music, dancing and fireworks. From Radio News Hub, I'm Grace McIntosh.
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1: Rain affecting much of Scotland on Monday and some scattered showers across Northern Ireland. Fine elsewhere with some hot sunshine, highs of 27 degrees Celsius.
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5: 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We're going to rock around the clock tonight. Break, glad
6: 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Yes, indeed. It is all about the rock now for the next hour.
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6: Is he just chucking it down with rain there in New York City?
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6: So we're going to kick off the hour. Normally we kick off the hour with the 12 o'clock rock, which is just kind of three randomly picked rock tracks. But today we're going to have a bit of darkness in the afternoon. This means that we're kicking off the hour with three darkness tracks. Yes. And these tracks are taken from their album, which was, I think it was last year it was released, One Way Ticket to Hell and Back. Oh my goodness. Now, I do need to apologise to you in advance because I've had to source these tracks in an alternative way. So I don't know if there is any swearing. If there is, I apologise profusely in advance if there happen to be any little young ears listening. Don't swear. So we're going to start off with some knockers. We've also got in the middle some something called Is It Just Me? And that is going to be followed by One Way Ticket. So let's kick off with this one. This is amazing. I love this track. This is The Darkness and Knockers. Enjoy these three.

three tracks from the darkness then. A bit of darkness in the afternoon. That was One Way Ticket to Hell and Back, the title track from the album. Before that, we heard Is It Just Me? And then we started off with Knockers, which is probably my favourite. I love that. Really love that. Janet says, she said, I really wish I could like the darkness. She said, it's just his voice. When he sings in that really high operatic voice, she said, that's what I can't stand. She said, but when he sings normally and the guitars and the songs are great, it's just that voice. I guess I just put it down to the fact that he's just very, very bonkers. Ah, right. Let's move on to some sunnier things, shall we? With Liz from the Libertines. We are in the rock hour. This is Don't Look Back into the Sun. It would hurt your eyes, let me tell you.

yes, the Libertines and Don't Look Back into the Sun. So we're going to take a quick break away from the rock and into the disco, because we're going to do the third and final track from our feature classic album today, ABBA's Voulez-Vous from 1979. So we'll do the title track, I think. That probably makes more sense. Let's do this, and we will be back in the rock hour after.

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A Blur, and There's No Other Way. And before that, the third and final track from the featured album from Voulez-Vous, which was Voulez-Vous. It just seemed very bizarre, didn't it? Just jumping out of the Rock Hour into Voulez-Vous and then back again. It's very, very bizarre indeed. So coming up, I will tell you what is coming up very, very soon here on Ultimate Radio. But I need to get into my... get into it. I need to get into the place where I need to be because some stuff has been written down. So I'll do that after we listen to this from Asia and heat of the moment. Denise says it's 23 there at the moment in Hull. 26 here. Is it going to creep up to 30?

leisure and heat of the moment. Taking us to... where are we in the Rock Hour? Halfway through, actually, just over halfway through the Rock Hour. Now, coming up this afternoon, coming up for the rest of the day, actually, here on Ultimate Radio, straight after me at 1 o'clock, there is a change to the schedule today for 1 week only. Teresa is here on Monday. She's here today with Audio Works, as there is no Monique. So Teresa will be with us after 1 o'clock with Audio Works. And she has... a featured album from Tapao, released in 1987. Hot Chocolate are the artists in the three after two. Something Old, Something New takes us back to a very famous song from 1935, and there is the usual 60s snapshot in the final hour. So that will be Teresa from 1 till 4, and then from 4 till 7 it is going to be Jim with Give Me Back My 70s, with all the usual bits and pieces from the 70s. Nothing but 70s tunes. From 7 till 10, it's going to be DJ with Songs from the Attic. Up in the Attic tonight, there will be Look What the Cat Dragged In by Poison. Released on August the 2nd, 1986, as the Ultimate Album side. There's only one beanbag spotlight tonight, featuring Skid Row. And in the last hour, it will be all rock out hard and heavy. Wow. Between 7 and 10. So that will be DJ. So that is your lineup today here on Ultimate Radio. For more information about what is happening here on a daily basis, go to our Facebook page, facebook.com/Ultimate Radio UK. If you are on the Ultimate Radio WhatsApp community, you can check out on the announce list all the stuff that's happening and information about shows themselves. If you're not on that Ultimate Radio community, the WhatsApp community, and you would like to be, let one of us know, and we can add you to that. Right, let's go. I heard this on another station earlier, and I thought, you know what? I haven't heard this for ages. No, it's not really, it doesn't start out really rocky, but I love the way it builds and builds and builds and builds. And it just, for me, it just seems a nice

Oh, that's just so great, isn't it? I love the way, as I say, I love the way it builds and builds, and it's just like a nice summery tune as well. Phantom Planet and California. Now, I'm going to play something that I played last week in the Rock Hour, and I absolutely love it, and Janet commented that she liked it as well. It's the latest from Shed 7, and this is Stand Together.

Fall Out Boy and Dance Dance. And before that, we heard Shed 7 and Stand Together. What a great track that is. So if you like that kind of stuff, all that rock and indie stuff, don't forget you can join me tomorrow night from 7 on the new day for all things rock and indie, Tuesdays between 7 and 10. And we play all sorts of stuff like that. And also like this from Black Rebel Motorcycle Club and Love Burns.

heard Hot Chili Peppers and Higher Ground, and before that, we heard Black Rebel Motorcycle Club and Love Burns. We're going to do this, and then we've got one more final track. Fountains of Wayne and Stacey's Mum.

Fountains of Wayne and Stacey's Mum. That is just about it from me. Thank you very much for joining me this morning. Hope you have a fantastic day, whatever you're doing. If you are in the southeast, please take care in the heat. I will catch you again tomorrow morning from 7 with the breakfast show, where we will have the golden hour, topical tracks, plus of course the record, the excellent record of the week from Alison Trelfer. Take care, whatever you're up to. Teresa is up next with Audio Works for this week only on a Monday. I will catch you tomorrow morning. Leave you with this from Kaiser Chiefs and Oh My God. Have a good day. Bye for now.

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0: Prime Minister says he'll be relentless in tackling small boat crossings. More than 2,000 people have crossed the English Channel in small boats since Mr. Burnham became Prime Minister. However, the overall number compared to 2025 is down significantly. Home Secretary Shabana Mahmood says she's focused on tackling the issue.
1: Look, I think the most important thing that people need to hear from their Home Secretary is that I'm doing whatever it takes to secure our border, and that is what I've been absolutely laser-like focused on from the moment I became the Home Secretary.
0: Tens of thousands of young people starting university next month have received their first dose of the meningitis B vaccine. It's part of a one-off NHS programme following deadly outbreaks earlier this year. US President Donald Trump says he's called off planned US strikes on Iran. It's after Gulf allies urged him to reconsider. And the Commonwealth Games have come to a close in Glasgow with a spectacular ceremony featuring music, dancing and fireworks. From Radio News Hub, I'm Grace McIntosh.
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0: Affecting much of Scotland on Monday and some scattered showers across Northern Ireland. Fine elsewhere with some hot sunshine, highs of 27 degrees Celsius.
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Good afternoon. Yeah, it's not Thursday. No. It's only Monday. I should be waking up every day this week thinking, oh, it's Friday. No, it's not. Thanks to Mandy for the last 3 hours, leaving us with a bit of Kaiser Chiefs this afternoon. Great stuff.

yeah, it's Ultimate Radio. It's Audio Works here for the next 3 hours, and I'm Teresa. If you want to get in touch with the show, I'll give you the details very soon. Let's go back to 1991 now.

sometime around midnight, and that's from an artist, quite an interesting name actually, the Airborne Toxic Event, and they take the name actually from a novel released in 1985, White Noise by Don DeLillo. I haven't got a clue, but anyway, it's about a chemical spill from a train, and it releases a poisonous cloud into the air. So there you go. That's where their name comes from. Airborne Toxic Event. And they're still going. Had 7 albums so far. The last released in 2024. And before that, we had 10 Sharp. What a great track that is. You knew. Good afternoon. If you have just joined us, Ultimate Radio Audio Works here until 4 this afternoon. And let's have a look, see what's coming up. We've got a featured album this afternoon, and as it's a new month, we've just done the letter S, so we move into the letter T. So Tapao, their debut album, released in 1987. We've got 3 after 2 today as normal from Hot Chocolate this week. We've got Something Old, Something New also in the second hour, and we've got the 60 Snapshot, which is our usual feature in the final hour. So good afternoon, hope you can stick around. We've got a lot of good music, but you can change that. You can let me know if there's something you want to hear this afternoon. Just email teresa@ultimateradio.co.uk, or you can WhatsApp me on the linked up community. You can get me through that as well, or any other way if you've got the details. Brilliant stuff. I think we've sorted that.

Wow, there we go. Goldtrap and Ooh La La, yeah. from their album Supernature, released in 2005. And before that, Ooh La La La La La La La, from Alexia. But anyway, good afternoon to Pete, who's listening. Hope you're okay there in Nottingham, 29 apparently. Hi to Paul. Paul Roberts is listening as well, working away. And I should imagine pretty warm up there as well. But yeah, I think it's getting up to 28 here. So, but quite a nice breeze as well. So not bad at all. And good afternoon to anybody else who's working this afternoon. We'll get you through Monday afternoon. Monday, isn't it a slog? After the weekend, you sort of think, oh dear, never mind, it'll soon be done. But you don't want to wish your life away anyway.

Fantasy reached 14 in the UK back in 1978. And what was I going to say? No. Can't remember now. Anyway, done some good tracks actually, Earth, Wind and Fire, but I think Fantasy is one of my favourites. Right, let's look. Coming up to 1:30. Coming up, let's have a look at our featured album this afternoon by Tapao. And it's their debut album, Bridge of Spies, released in 1987. And yeah, there were 5 singles released from this album. But great album anyway. But I thought we'd start with one of the singles. This is Valentine.

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There's no reason not to listen.

Wow. Sam Fender, Saturday, from his album Hypersonic Missiles, released in 2019. What a great album as well. And then before that, the first track from our featured album this afternoon, To Pow, and that was Valentine we had. So another two in the next hour, and the final two in the last hour. Well, you know what I mean. That makes sense, doesn't it? Let's do something from way back, 1970. Does anybody remember this?

Tremolo's Me and My Life, their last top 10 hit. To be honest, I can't remember anything else by them in the 70s, really. I thought it was all mainly 60s. But there you go. And what did we do before that? Oh, just looking at the news and all this devastating news about fires and earthquakes. And Naples, they've just been hit by an earthquake, and in Greece they've got fires just outside Athens, and it's just terrible. I know we like the warm weather, but yeah, how much of it is down to humankind? Yes, well, don't like to say it, but I think a lot of it, to be honest.

Tina Turner, you better be good to me. Yeah. And what an album as well, Private Dancer. That was from her 30th anniversary version of the album. So there you go. Coming up after 2 o'clock, we've got 3 After 2 by Hot Chocolate today. Some great tracks in there as well. We've got still got our two tracks from the featured album, and we've got Something Old, Something New as well. We'll try and get a couple in before the 2 o'clock news. I doubt it.

0: Prime Minister says he'll be relentless in tackling small boat crossings. More than 2,000 people have crossed the English Channel in small boats since Mr. Burnham became Prime Minister. However, the overall number compared to 2025 is down significantly. Home Secretary Shabana Mahmood says she's focused on tackling the issue.
1: Look, I think the most important thing that people need to hear from their Home Secretary is that I'm doing whatever it takes to secure our border, and that is what I've been absolutely laser-like focused on from the moment I became the Home Secretary.
0: Tens of thousands of young people starting university next month have received their first dose of the meningitis B vaccine. It's part of a one-off NHS programme following deadly outbreaks earlier this year. US President Donald Trump says he's called off planned US strikes on Iran. It's after Gulf allies urged him to reconsider. And the Commonwealth Games have come to a close in Glasgow with a spectacular ceremony featuring music, dancing and fireworks. From Radio News Hub, I'm Grace McIntosh.
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0: Rain affecting much of Scotland on Monday and some scattered showers across Northern Ireland. Fine elsewhere with some hot sunshine, highs of 27 degrees Celsius.

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1: Yes, good afternoon. It's Teresa here for the next couple of hours. 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If you've just tuned in, thanks for tuning us because, yeah, we appreciate all our listeners. And if you want to get in touch with the show this afternoon, you can do lots of ways. 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That's T-E-R-E-S-A. You can get us through the WhatsApp group if you're linked up to that. But if not, you can get me any other way by text or WhatsApp if you've got the details. But if you're new to Ultimate Radio, then by all means, give me an email. Right, 2:03 then, something we do every week. And today we're looking at three tracks from Hot Chocolate. Hot Chocolate formed at the end of the 60s, would you believe? And carried on having hits right through the 70s and into the 80s as well. Some great tracks, even the earlier ones, but we're starting off with this one from 1982.

There we go, three great tracks from Hot Chocolate this afternoon, our 2:03, and we started with, well, we started with a Kiss, which was from 1982, and then Put Your Love in Me in the middle, and in the we've just heard No Doubt About It. So there you go, that's three from Hot Chocolate. Good afternoon to Natalie. I've just heard phone's rattling away in the back. I've just heard your message. So yeah, loving that last track by Hot Chocolate as well. Hope you're well this afternoon. And yeah, I'll reply to you in a while. Right, what should we do next? I know. Yeah, do you remember this? Do you remember the adverts as well that went with it? Oh, nice summer sound though. Ultimate Radio, Audio Works, till 4.

There you go, Toploader and Dancing in the Moonlight. Yeah, it's a good album actually, but I prefer the other single. What was it called now? Oh, it'll come to me in a minute. Never mind, I'll remember in a minute. Right, let's do another track from my featured album this afternoon, Bridge of Spies by Tapao. And the name Tapao, anybody who's a Trekkie out there will probably know, but it's from Star Trek, one of the characters apparently. I don't know, something to do with a Vulcan elder. That doesn't mean anything to me at all, but I know Adrian, he's a Trekkie, so but there you go. Yeah, this is so let's have this track. We'll go with the title track actually, Bridge of Spies.

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0: Sad Cafe from 1979, and I don't know why, but that always sticks out in my mind because had it, you know, you used to record on cassettes in those days, and that was on it. And then straight after was Gimme Gimme Gimme, which I presume was the number one. That was number three in back in 1979. And then before it had the title track from our featured album this afternoon, Bridge of Spies from Tapau. Another track coming up just before 3 o'clock. But let's do something old, something new, shall we?
1: The radio. I'm going to play you music spanning several centuries. Hope you've got the time.
2: We've got it all.
0: Now, I think everybody will be familiar with this track. You definitely will, really. From the film Come Out of the Pantry, 1935. And this is Jack Buchanan.
3: Your tea, Mr. Buchanan.
4: Tea? Ah, that's different. Bless your heart. Every nation in creation has its favorite drink. France is famous for its wine, its beer in Germany. Turkey has its coffee, and they serve it black of an ink. Russians go for vodka, and England...

There you go. Something old, something new. An artist called Aldous Harding. She's had 5 albums, and that's from her latest. That's called Coats. And then before that, we had Everything Stops for Tea, which sparked off a conversation all about tea on the WhatsApp group. And yeah, if I had a choice, I would definitely go for coffee these days. But even when I was around 11, when I started drinking coffee, I didn't like tea at all. So there you go. But I do drink it now, but probably one a day or something like that. Anyway, that was our something old, something new. We'll do another one next time. Honestly, tea and coffee. Yeah, just keep drinking.

Natalie's got squash, so that's absolutely fine. And do you know what, really good, you can buy these ice cubes that don't melt. They're actually metal, and I've got some. I keep meaning to get them out of the freezer, actually, but yeah, they're just brilliant, and they don't melt, so they don't water your drink down either. That's always a good thing.

Flock of Seagulls now, The More You Live, The More You Love. 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

I think that did better on the continent, to be honest. It only did, I think it got to, let's have a look, 26 in the UK. Great track anyway. Right, we'll do another track and then it's time for another track from my featured album. Time is just whizzing. BB King with Tracy Chapman.

a hit back in the 60s. Oh, when that's when BB King first released it. But I'm sure I got that from a 70s compilation. So I don't know. That doesn't sound right for Tracy Chapman. I don't know how old she is. I'll go away and check. Let's have another track from our featured album this afternoon. Bridge of Spies, released in 1987 by Tapao. It was their debut album. And they formed actually in 1986 and split up in 1992. But then they've changed the lineup and they're still together, still performing. Their sixth album came out, I think it was April of this year as well. So still going. Let's have this one though. Thank you for goodbyes.

0: Prime Minister says he'll be relentless in tackling small boat crossings. More than 2,000 people have crossed the English Channel in small boats since Mr. Burnham became Prime Minister. However, the overall number compared to 2025 is down significantly. Home Secretary Shabana Mahmood says she's focused on tackling the issue.
1: Look, I think the most important thing that people need to hear from their Home Secretary is that I'm doing whatever it takes to secure our border, and that is what I've been absolutely laser-like focused on from the moment I became the Home Secretary.
0: Tens of thousands of young people starting university next month have received their first dose of the meningitis B vaccine. It's part of a one-off NHS programme following deadly outbreaks earlier this year. US President Donald Trump says he's called off planned US strikes on Iran. It's after Gulf allies urged him to reconsider. And the Commonwealth Games have come to a close in Glasgow with a spectacular ceremony featuring music, dancing and fireworks. From Radio News Hub, I'm Grace McIntosh.
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0: Affecting much of Scotland on Monday and some scattered showers across Northern Ireland. Fine elsewhere with some hot sunshine, highs of 27 degrees Celsius.

0: Is it really that time? So, good afternoon. Welcome back to the third hour of Audio Works. If you have just joined us, welcome to Ultimate Radio. Of things going on in this hour. We've got the 60 snapshot coming up very soon, and two more tracks from our featured album as well. So I am officially a coffee snob because I only drink real coffee. I don't mind. I'm that age where I can have what I want, really. Well, in... yeah.
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0: There we go. Three from the 60s, and the first one, Tim Harding, very short actually, less than 2 minutes. How Can We Hang On to a Dream? His first single with Verve Folkways record company. The single was released 6 months before his debut album, covered by Rudy Bennett, apparently. Rudy Bennett and Cliff Richard. Rudy Bennett also had a hit with it. He was a not Danish, I think he's Dutch, singer, and had a hit with it in the late 80s, I think. And Nazareth also covered it in 1989 as well. But he wrote a lot of hits for other artists, including Reason to Believe and If I Were a Carpenter. So, Tim Harding, I think he died around 1980, born in 1941, so he wasn't very old. I think I'm sure he took an overdose or something. Perhaps we'll check that before I confirm it. Anyway, and then in the middle we had Pictures of Matchstick Men, Single in Mono. There's a single in mono, and that was the stereo version that I played this afternoon. The single in mono uses the wah-wah in between lines, whereas on the stereo it's not there, which is a shame because it sounds really good. UK 7, Canada 8 and US 12 in 1968, and then we had The Who from 1966, Substitute, reaching number 5 in the UK, written by Pete Townsend and influenced by a song Smokey Robinson and the Miracles did, The Tracks of My Tears, 1965. I think it was a particular line in that song, and the US version was completely different. They had to take out some of the lyrics, and I think it was a lot shorter as well. So there you go, three tracks from the 60s. We'll do another one next time.
1: 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Audio Works.

Now, here's the thing. I didn't realise that wasn't the original. I was absolutely astounded, actually, when I found out. No, the original was by a band called I-10 in 1983. And I listened to it, and it's a lot slower. And it's not as good as that version. No way. Anyway, Heart Alone. And I think it was UK 3. Certainly didn't get to... I'll just check up on that. I'll come back to that. Right, Friends Like These. That's the next track we've got from the... yeah, it was UK 3. Friends Like These, yes, that's the next track from our featured album, Bridge of Spies by Tapao.

Song Glasses at Night by Tigger Zintharius, which is a cover version of Corey Hart, who did it in the 80s. It was a hit over in America. And there's another version out this year by a band called Emotionless White, and it's from their latest album. So yeah, that's quite like that anyway, and the Corey Hart version as well. Good afternoon. If you have just joined us, we're still chatting about coffee on the WhatsApp. It's quite an important thing, though, isn't it? You've got to get it right. You really have. Take on the world, Judas Priest.

Great track there from Rainbow, Since You've Been Gone. And then before that, Judas Priest and Take on the World, UK 14, back in 1979. Right, let's have a look at the schedule for the next 24 hours or so. Yeah, as it's a different day, I've got to think. Right, okay. So after me, it's 70s with Jim. From 4 until 7, and then from 7 it's DJ with does he call it Songs from the Attic still? I don't know, but anyway, between 7 and 10, and he's got a featured album, which is Look What the Cat Dragged In, from Poison, from 1986, so it's 40 years old. And I think featuring Skid Row as well, and a very loud in the last hour heavy rock. So that's what you've got between 7 and 10 tonight. Holly Through the Night, Mandy's Here in the Morning from

0: The Shins, new slang. I don't really know a lot about the Shins, to be quite honest. That was back from, that was from 2001. A film as well. It sounds as though it could be in a film. But anyway, it's a good track. I like that. Right, we've got time for one more, and then we'll do the last track from our featured album, I think, this afternoon.
1: Babes. Bienvenue chez Joe.

Vanessa Paradis and Jeweler Taxi, 1987. Says it got to number 3 in the UK. Wow. Oh, right, okay, let's do, because we are running out of time now, so let's do the last track from our featured album. And we had to go with this one, didn't we? I didn't quite know which version to go for, but yeah, apparently this was the 600th number one. There you go.

Alison Trauver, Moving On Heartbeat. Great track that is as well. The latest from Alison, who's a big friend of the station. So good luck to Alison with that track. Then before that we had China in Your Hand, which, well, is just brilliant. There's no other word for it. Absolutely fantastic. So that's it for me for this afternoon. I shall be back a week on Thursday on my usual slot. It's quite a long time. Who knows, I might pop up somewhere else. But anyway, thanks for listening this afternoon. Whatever you're doing in between now and then, stay safe and drink plenty, and take care. See you soon.

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1: The Prime Minister says he'll be relentless in tackling small boat crossings. More than 2,000 people have crossed the English Channel in small boats since Mr. Burnham became Prime Minister. However, the overall number compared to 2025 is down significantly. Home Secretary Shabana Mahmood says she's focused on tackling the issue.
2: Look, I think the most important thing that people need to hear from their Home Secretary is that I'm doing whatever it takes to secure our border, and that is what I've been absolutely laser-like focused on from the moment I became the Home Secretary.
1: Tens of thousands of young people starting university next month have received their first dose of the meningitis B vaccine. It's part of a one-off NHS programme following deadly outbreaks earlier this year. US President Donald Trump says he's called off planned US strikes on Iran. It's after Gulf allies urged him to reconsider. And the Commonwealth Games have come to a close in Glasgow with a spectacular ceremony featuring music, dancing and fireworks. From Radio News Hub, I'm Grace McIntosh.
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1: Rain affecting much of Scotland on Monday and some scattered showers across Northern Ireland. Fine elsewhere with some hot sunshine, highs of 27 degrees Celsius.

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Jim Pemberton here, playing the 70s goodies for you. Thank you for tuning in. Little Emerson, Lake, and Palmer for you now. Here's Benny the Bouncer.

A group comprised of the Hutchinson Sisters from Chicago, Illinois, The Emotions, and Best of My Love on Give Me Back My 70s from Ultimate Radio. Here's Yes!

0: A-side and the B-side on Give Me Back My 70s. Solid
1: Gold. All right, this is the portion of the program in which we take a virtual 45 RPM record from the 1970s, and we play the A-side, usually the hit, and the B-side, usually not a hit. This is a record that was released in November of 1974, did very, very well. In fact, this one made it to number one on both the pop and soul charts here in the United States. Did reasonably well in the UK as well, making it to number 17 there. And it was a major hit for a three-woman group comprised of Nona Hendrix, Sarah Dash, and Patti LaBelle. The group is LaBelle, and the song is Lady Marmalade. It's the A-side of the A-side B-side feature this week on Give Me Back.

Right, okay, so.

Well, that was wonderful once I finally got it to play. I don't know what was happening there, but it seems to have solved it itself. That's Lady Marmalade, LaBelle, the A-side of our A-side, B-side feature this week on Give Me Back My 70s. Let's flip it over and play the B-side. This is Space Children.

Born on this day in 1929, Arthur Wood of the Climax Blues Band. That's Couldn't Get It Right on Give Me Back My 70s. Born on this day in 1949, B.B. Dickerson of this band, War. You're Slipping Into Darkness.

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Been chasing her for weeks. 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A fine lady. This one day

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It's a sidewinder all coiled and ready to strike. She doesn't know what to do for a second, but then she jumps off the edge. Me

Born on this day in 1946, John York of the Byrds. That's Chestnut Mayor from 1970 on Give Me Back My 70s. Pemberton here on Ultimate Radio. Born on this day in 1951, a guy who was a member of Earth, Wind, and Fire, Johnny Graham. Here's Fantasy.

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1: The Prime Minister says he'll be relentless in tackling small boat crossings. More than 2,000 people have crossed the English Channel in small boats since Mr. Burnham became Prime Minister. However, the overall number compared to 2025 is down significantly. Home Secretary Shabana Mahmood says she's focused on tackling the issue.
2: Look, I think the most important thing that people need to hear from their Home Secretary is that I'm doing whatever it takes to secure our border, and that is what I've been absolutely laser-like focused on from the moment I became the Home Secretary.
1: Tens of thousands of young people starting university next month have received their first dose of the meningitis B vaccine. It's part of a one-off NHS programme following deadly outbreaks earlier this year. US President Donald Trump says he's called off planned US strikes on Iran. It's after Gulf allies urged him to reconsider. And the Commonwealth Games have come to a close in Glasgow with a spectacular ceremony featuring music, dancing and fireworks. From Radio News Hub, I'm Grace McIntosh.
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1: Rain affecting much of Scotland on Monday and some scattered showers across Northern Ireland. Fine elsewhere with some hot sunshine, highs of 27 degrees Celsius.

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Here is a tune from Manfred Mann's Earth Band. Bob Dylan wrote it. It's The Mighty Quinn.

Jan Akkerman. Een orgel, een fluit, Thijs van Leeuwen.

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Radio to the Court and Spark album out of 1974. Joni Mitchell, here's Raised on Robbery.

From an album that was released on this day back in 1972, the Grammy Award-winning Inner Visions album from Stevie Wonder, that's Higher Ground on Give Me Back My 70s. Here's Smith.

1974 music from Blue Swede, Hooked on a Feeling on the Give Me Back My 70s show. The news is next. Getting to that point, David Gates and Bread. This is Mother Freedom.

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1: The Prime Minister says he'll be relentless in tackling small boat crossings. More than 2,000 people have crossed the English Channel in small boats since Mr. Burnham became Prime Minister. However, the overall number compared to 2025 is down significantly. Home Secretary Shabana Mahmood says she's focused on tackling the issue.
2: Look, I think the most important thing that people need to hear from their Home Secretary is that I'm doing whatever it takes to secure our border, and that is what I've been absolutely laser-like focused on from the moment I became the Home Secretary.
1: Tens of thousands of young people starting university next month have received their first dose of the meningitis B vaccine. It's part of a one-off NHS programme following deadly outbreaks earlier this year. US President Donald Trump says he's called off planned US strikes on Iran. It's after Gulf allies urged him to reconsider. And the Commonwealth Games have come to a close in Glasgow with a spectacular ceremony featuring music, dancing and fireworks. From Radio News Hub, I'm Grace McIntosh.
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1: Rain affecting much of Scotland on Monday and some scattered showers across Northern Ireland. Fine elsewhere with some hot sunshine, highs of 27 degrees Celsius.

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James Roberts, Tiberius Pemberton, proud to be with you as always. Here's Kiss.

Detroit, a Pontiac, Michigan youth was reported dead at the scene of a head-on collision on Grand Avenue this morning. The youth was reported for driving on the wrong side of the boulevard when he struck a delivery truck and was catapulted through the windshield of his car. The driver of the truck is reported to be uninjured. The identities of both men are being held by local police. County legislators today are expected to rally to the aid of striking longshoremen in hopes of ending the 9-month deadlock.

1971, Magic Lantern. That is One Night Stand on the Give Me Back My 70s show from Ultimate Radio. Robert Palmer, lead singer on this one for the band Vinegar Joe from 1972. Here's Never Met a Dog.

Don't pull your love. I got about 100 one-liners come to my mind, giving that title out, none of which I will say on the air. I'll leave that to your own imagination. Anyway, that's Hamilton, Joe, Frank, and Reynolds on the Give Me Back My 70s show from Ultimate Radio. Here's Mouth and McNeil. This is Hey You Love.

From Steppenwolf, that's Ride With Me on Give Me Back My 70s from Ultimate Radio. And speaking of Steppenwolf, here is a Steppenwolf song that is being covered. It's our 70s Undercover Spotlight, in which we take a 70s tune and play a non-70s cover version of it. Now, admittedly, I'm fudging on this one. This is actually a late 60s tune that Steppenwolf had a hit with, but I'm doing it anyway because this is a really great cover of Born to Be Wild, The Cult. Give Me Back My 70s.

From 1972, that is Wishbone Ash and Low and Free on the Mighty Give Me Back My on the Mighty Give Me Back My 70s show from Ultimate Radio. Stay tuned for DJ and songs from the attic coming up at the top of the hour. Right now, one of those bands that was never as big of a deal as it really should have been. This is Gentle Giant and Underground.

Mm-hmm.

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1: The Prime Minister says he'll be relentless in tackling small boat crossings. More than 2,000 people have crossed the English Channel in small boats since Mr. Burnham became Prime Minister. However, the overall number compared to 2025 is down significantly. Home Secretary Shabana Mahmood says she's focused on tackling the issue.
2: Look, I think the most important thing that people need to hear from their Home Secretary is that I'm doing whatever it takes to secure our border, and that is what I've been absolutely laser-like focused on from the moment I became the Home Secretary.
1: Tens of thousands of young people starting university next month have received their first dose of the meningitis B vaccine. It's part of a one-off NHS programme following deadly outbreaks earlier this year. US President Donald Trump says he's called off planned US strikes on Iran. It's after Gulf allies urged him to reconsider. And the Commonwealth Games have come to a close in Glasgow with a spectacular ceremony featuring music, dancing and fireworks. From Radio News Hub, I'm Grace McIntosh.
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1: Rain affecting much of Scotland on Monday and some scattered showers across Northern Ireland. Fine elsewhere with some hot sunshine, highs of 27 degrees Celsius.
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15: The kids are gone, the champagne is on ice, and my bra actually matches my panties.

And good evening, everybody, and welcome up into the attic. It's Monday, what is it, 7 p.m. UK time, 2 p.m. U.S. Eastern, or something like that. I don't know where we are, frankly. It's 5 p.m., that's what it is. I don't know, whatever. Anyway, welcome, and thanks to Jimmy for the last 3 hours of some good 70s stuff there. Always a good thing, as far as I'm concerned, and on Zeppelin. You're always doing a good thing there for me. Anyway, let's get this thing started. We got an ultimate album side in the form of Look What the Cat Dragged In. And wow, that is just I'll tell you why that is a significant title. And from Poison, released that yesterday, 1986. So what is that, 40 years? Oof. Yikes. Plus, we got in the Beanbag Spotlight, we got a couple of tracks from Skid Row. They released a couple of recordings, we'll say an album and an EP this week, two of them, so we'll do a Beanbag Spotlight there. And in the last hour, since slim pickings on albums this week, we're just going to rock out good and hard. So I hope you can stay with me. By all means, email dj@ultimateradio.uk. You can use the WhatsApp chat, say hi that way, and let's get this show on the road. Released this week in 1978, Boston's second album, Don't Look Back. We'll do the title track. It's Ultimate Radio, and you're up in the attic.

Oh, man, don't you love the 80s? Everybody back then was either a Van Halen clone or a Yngwie Malmsteen, you know, wannabe. That is the Vinnie Vincent invasion from the his self-titled first solo thing, I guess. He spent a couple of years in Kiss from 82 to 84, so that's kind of where he comes from. And from that one, Back on the Streets. Cinderella before that from Night Songs, something like that. Is that one? Yeah, Night Songs from 1986. And from that one, Nothing from Nothing. We had Rainbow from the first one, Ritchie Blackmore's Rainbow, and Catch the Rainbow, see? And Boston, Don't Look Back, from the second album title track from that album. So there you go. So we're well on our way. Like I said, we got the, at the beginning of the show, we got as an ultimate album side, Poison's Look What the Cat Dragged In, and a little bit of a news story to tell you about that around when the album comes around, and nothing to do with the album, of course. Personal. And we got in the Beaten Bag Spotlight, we got a couple of tracks from Skid Row. They released a couple of albums, one in 2003 and an EP in 2014. So we'll do a track from each one of those. And the last hour is a bit of a free-for-all, so we're going to just rock out good and hard. So that's what's in store for this evening. From the album Born Again with Ian Gillan and joining the Black Sabbath crew with, Tony Iommi anyway, and Bev Bevans on drums. And was it still Geezer Butler on bass? I don't know, but it... The big hit from the album, Zero the Hero. It's Home and Radio, and you're up in the attic.

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1: Flash. On this day, August 3rd, back in 1969, what a year, Creedence Clearwater Revival released their third studio album, Green River. In 1973, Stevie Wonder released his 16th studio album titled Inner Visions. 1987, Def Leppard, seeking to create what they called the hard rock version of Michael Jackson's Thriller, they released their fourth studio album, a mammoth international smash known as Hysteria. And in 2015, Gwen Stefani filed for divorce from her husband, Bush frontman Gavin Rossdale. Today's birthdays include Tony Bennett, James Hetfield of Metallica, and DJ Spinderella of Salt and Pepper.
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From the album Rotting Piñatas, Sponge and Wet, and Plowed from that one, 1984. That was a big, huge, alt rock radio hit back in the day. Certainly, that got spun a lot. And there you go. All right, let's. Here's two from 1987. These two are released. So, this week. The only two albums released in 1987 this week. So I thought I'd put a pair of them together, and make them a pair, actually, because they were a little different, actually. And, I kind of like the contrast of it all. So we'll go to the Hysteria album, the mega, mega seller, international, big hit, wunderkind kind of album that just took off every place. The rock version of Thriller. Really? All right. It had a lot of hits, I'll say that. From the Hysteria album, it's Rocket, Ultimate Radio, the classic rock show.

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2: Old songs and new songs. If you've never heard them before, these are songs from the attic.

That is Loudness from an album called Hurricane Eyes, released in 1997, and a little thing called This Lonely Heart. Loudness, they were a band from Japan, and they broke the scene like 84, 83, 84, in there someplace, if I remember right. And, you know, they kind of, you know, it was like a good novelty. Like, there was a Russian band also that kind of broke through, and I can't remember their name now, but, you know, they kind of was breaking through around that time, too, for with an album. You know, they were pretending to be all friendly. Anyway, before that we had Def Leppard from the Hysteria album, the mega juggernaut selling LP there that it said over 60 minutes of music. There was a sticker on the LP that said that, over 60 minutes of music. Like, wow, how did they get that crammed on? They must really cram the groups together. It's going to be a really, pardon my French, shitty sounding album. And, you know, volume, it was a little lower, you know, and fidelity wise, it wasn't a great sounding album on LP. Certainly on the CD, it's a lot better. On the other side of the news, we got the ultimate album side. Look What the Cat Dragged In, released yesterday in 1986, so 40 years for that one, from Poison. We got a Beanbag Spotlight featuring the music of Skid Row. They released a couple of albums, well, an album in 2003 and an EP in 2014. And in the last hour, we're just going to rock out good and hard in a free-for-all kind of fashion. So let's get closer to, it'll be a little early for the news, but that's okay. But guys, a little closer to the news here with where'd I go? I'm lost. I'm lost now. It moved on me. From Extreme 2, Porno Graffiti, released in 1992, I'm going to say. It's the Decadence Dance from Extreme. Sorry, I was a little distracted there. It's, yeah. All right.

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1: The Prime Minister says he'll be relentless in tackling small boat crossings. More than 2,000 people have crossed the English Channel in small boats since Mr. Burnham became Prime Minister. However, the overall number compared to 2025 is down significantly. Home Secretary Shabana Mahmood says she's focused on tackling the issue.
2: Look, I think the most important thing that people need to hear from their Home Secretary is that I'm doing whatever it takes to secure our border, and that is what I've been absolutely laser-like focused on from the moment I became the Home Secretary.
1: Tens of thousands of young people starting university next month have received their first dose of the meningitis B vaccine. It's part of a one-off NHS programme following deadly outbreaks earlier this year. US President Donald Trump says he's called off planned US strikes on Iran. It's after Gulf allies urged him to reconsider. And the Commonwealth Games have come to a close in Glasgow with a spectacular ceremony featuring music, dancing and fireworks. From Radio News Hub, I'm Grace McIntosh.
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1: Rain affecting much of Scotland on Monday and some scattered showers across Northern Ireland. Fine elsewhere with some hot sunshine, highs of 27 degrees Celsius.
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From the album New Miserable Experience, Gin Blossoms, Found Out About You. They released that this week in 1992 to kick off hour two of the Songs from the Attic program. And where did the first hour go, you might ask? Well, it's gone. It's off in the ether. And we got the future to think about here. And as the ultimate album side this week, 40 years on this one. Released yesterday in 1986, Poison, and look what the cat dragged in. And it's kind of coincidental because this morning, under some sad circumstances, we took in a neighbor's cat. And so we have two now in the house. We have Phoebe, the rock and roll cat, and now we have a calico now named Callie. Very original. We might have to do something about that. But so a new feline under the Frabs compound. We have our guard cat, and she's fat, and she's full of hair tangles and stuff. Oh, she's a mess, poor little girl. But she's considering. She's just kind of sitting in her little carrier, and she hasn't really ventured out or anything like that. But you know, she hasn't. She's amiable to being a pet and all that. So she's acclimating, I guess. We'll see. Anyway, let's get on to the album side. Look What the Cat Dragged In, the title track. It's Ultimate Radio, and you're up in the attic.

And there it is, our ultimate album site for this week, Poison, and what was the name of the album? Oh, Look What the Cat Dragged In. Yeah, that's the... from there, we had Talk Dirty to Me before that. Want Some, Need Some, the middle song there, the big power ballad on the album. I Won't Forget You, I Want Action, and we start out with the title track. Look What the Cat Dragged In. So there you go. There's our perfect, our ultimate album side. Anyway, I don't know how perfect it is, but it's an ultimate one. So, you know, if we could take the tracks off an album and reshuffle them, you know, back in the old days, like side A and side B, that's the concept. That's the idea. Mm-hmm. All right. Let's do here. From the album Transistor, 311 released that this week in 1997. Yeah, 1997 even. And from that one, Beautiful Disaster. This was a bit of a alt rock FM hit.

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4: You like Led Zeppelin?
5: Yeah. You like Led Zeppelin?
4: Oh yeah, they were a great band.
5: I bet you never even heard of Led Zeppelin. You're probably one of them grown-ups who just say they like really cool bands just to get close to little punks like me.
4: But... well, I think we've covered just about everything.
5: What were the names of the first four albums, Miss Groupie?
4: Well, the first Led Zeppelin albums were called 1, 2, and 3. The fourth, which is actually untitled, is generally referred to as 4.
0: These are Songs from the Attic.

That's Halford from 2000 and an album called Resurrection, and Locked and Loaded from that one. He was sounding good in 2000, but then, yeah, well, it's all right, quarter of a century, a long time ago. All right, never mind. You know, some of this music, it just, to me, it sounds timeless. You know, it's just, it doesn't age, or it doesn't start sounding, you know, dated. You know, like some bands did, but, you know, like Halford and Judas Priest and stuff, they always sound fresh to my ears anyway. You know, maybe because, you know, I was receptive to the, you know, them the first time. Yeah. Anyway, here we go. We got a Beanbag Spotlight. We'll do that in a little while, but it's Skid Row. We got a couple of tracks from them, released two albums, an album in 2003 and an EP in 2014. So we'll do a pair of songs from them in a little while. And then in the last hour, we're just going to rock out good and hard in a free-form kind of fashion. We got music in there from Tool and Audio Slave and Van Halen and what else? Alter Bridge. So all kind of, you know, some good rock and headbanging stuff. So if you're into that, by all means, join me. Here's one. I over the weekend, or the last week or so, I was kind of binge-watching some Behind the Musics. There was some new one, were relatively new ones within the last, I don't know, 5-10 years, five-ish years, and I was just, you know, tooling through, and just some, you know, there was like some okay ones, and I all of a sudden landed on the Wolfgang Van Halen. I was like, all right, he's got it Behind the Music already, does he? You know, traditionally Behind the Musics, you know, it was like, you know, a band and their whole, you know, tumultuous history and all the all the ins and outs and all the drama that went along with being in a band. And, you know, so I was, you know, watching this thing. I was, because I was curious. A lot of it, had, you know, was more, you know, kind of an homage to Eddie. And certainly the thing that came across was the bond that him and Eddie and his boy Wolfie. They named the Wolfie because, here's the thing, they named the Wolfgang because Valerie Bertinelli, his mom, loved the way, I forget who, in the movie Amadeus, the way she said, Wolfie! And that is the reason they named that kid Wolfgang. But he is a brilliant musician, and he's got a sort of a one-man band thing going on, Mammoth. He plays all the instruments. I guess if they go out on the road, he goes out with an actual band, but he plays all the instruments, from what I understand. And I was quite impressed. And so, you know, why don't we do a track from Mammoth 2, because that was actually released this week in 2023. So from the album Mammoth 2, Take a Bow. It's All Admin Radio. The, what is it? You're Up in the Attic. There you go. That's what it is.

Wow. This struggle. That is Korn, and You'll Never Find Me, from the album 2019 released called... Shoot, what was it called? I missed it now. It moved away from me. The Nothing from Korn 2019 released on that one.

That's a great, you know, I love those growly kind of bands. Oh, man, that's great. And before that, Mammoth from Mammoth 2, that is Wolfgang Van Halen, Eddie's kid, his project. And it's pretty much a one-man band situation. He plays the guitar, all the guitars, bass, drums, and does the vocals. So, I mean, he is quite a talented individual. I call him a kid, but he's 35 already. So, you know, he's certainly not a kid anymore, but I think he's one of those as nepo babies. You know, it's like you know, he's like got the talent, and if he hadn't been Eddie's kid, we wouldn't really know who he was. And you know, so he hasn't really paid his dues. I mean, his first band was Van Halen. So I don't know how I feel about that. You know, I mean, certainly he's got the talent, and you know, he's got the chops to prove his his abilities. So I don't know. He came in the back door, or he walked in the front door with his dad. I don't know, whichever way. All right, let's do a couple here from Skid Row. They released in 2003 Thick Skin, and from that one, Ghost.

That is Skid Row, and a great take on the Aerosmith classic Rats in the Cellar from an EP called Rise of the Damnation Army, United World Rebellion, Chapter 2. All right, as near as I can tell, it's that was released in 2014. Near as I can tell, it's like it's a collection of covers. There was a couple of songs that I didn't recognize the titles or, you know, have been covered, and or the songs, really, frankly, you know. So, you know, I don't know every song ever written by everybody, but that is pretty decent there. And before that, from 2003, the album called Thick Skin Ghost, and that's our Beanbag Spotlight for this week. We got one more to, here we go, one more to, I guess, to the news, and on the other side of that, a free-for-all kind of all-out rock and hard way to the top of the hour, and in there I got some music from Tool and Alter Bridge and Audio Slave, and what else is in there? There's some, I don't know, all kinds of stuff. So, you know, hang out. In the meantime, from the album Practice What You Preach, it's Testify and Envy Life. Ultimate Radio, you're up in the attic.

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1: The Prime Minister says he'll be relentless in tackling small boat crossings. More than 2,000 people have crossed the English Channel in small boats since Mr. Burnham became Prime Minister. However, the overall number compared to 2025 is down significantly.
2: Can somebody tell her to blow her nose
1: Shabana
2: one day,
1: says she's
2: please,
1: focused
2: somebody?
1: On tackling the issue.
3: Look, I think the most important thing that people need to hear from their Home Secretary is that I'm doing whatever it takes to secure our border, and that is what I've been absolutely laser-like focused on from the moment I became the Home Secretary.
1: Tens of thousands of young people starting university next month have received their first dose of the meningitis B vaccine. It's part of a one-off NHS programme following deadly outbreaks earlier this year. US President Donald Trump says he's called off planned US strikes on Iran. It's after Gulf allies urged him to reconsider. And the Commonwealth Games have come to a close in Glasgow with a spectacular ceremony featuring music, dancing and fireworks. From Radio News Hub, I'm Grace McIntosh.
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1: Rain affecting much of Scotland on Monday and some scattered showers across Northern Ireland. Fine elsewhere with some hot sunshine, highs of 27 degrees Celsius.
0: 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We've got it all.

Playing Aces, that's Alter Bridge from their self-titled album released in 2026. Look at that. From 1993, their debut album, Undertow. I love this. This is Tool and Sober. Ultimate Radio, the classic rock show. Well, it's not the classic rock show. It's the Songs from the Attic show. Classic rock show is on Saturday. But I was playing this on the classic rock show or something from these guys, and I was telling people that I was hooked on the band right from this album, right from this song the first time I heard it. So here you go. I'll stop talking over it and ruining it.

That's Audioslave from the Revelations album and the Shape of Things to Come. Soundgarden before that, sharing the singer there, Chris Cornell, and My Wave from there. Before that, a couple of bands there with Maynard being the common denominator there. We had Perfect Circle and their take on the John Lennon classic Imagine in a very minor key, and that's a great version. That's great. And Tool from the Undertow album from 1993, and Sober, the first time I heard that on the radio, I was like, oh my God, this is a great band. And it kind of coincided because at the time, in New York, there was a brand new rock station that had just started up, like I don't know, earlier in the year, and so they were, you know, rolling out all kinds of great new stuff, and the station was Q104, and it's still there. It's more of a classic rock thing now, but at the time, it was rolling out all the like Stone Temple Pilots, you know, at the time too, early 90s. It was all the grunge stuff was coming out and mixing it quite well with some of the harder edged classic rock stuff like Aerosmith and Pink Floyd and stuff, which you know, Pink Floyd always makes it onto playlists all over the, and I don't know why they're still anyway. James Hetfield, he is 63 years young today. Born August 3rd, 1963. So a happy birthday there to James. And from the album And Justice for All, it's One. Metallica, Ultimate Radio, You're Up in the Attic.

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1: Hiya kids, Mark Fielding here. Now, over the summer, my regular Sunday show is going to be taking a bit of a break, but don't panic, because in its place, we've got the Music World Cup. This is where the greatest musical nations on earth will be slugging it out to find out who's going to be the best musical nation on the planet. You can get involved by joining me every Sunday over the summer from 1 p.m. and vote on which song is your favourite from the choices that I give you. It's not more difficult than that. Throughout June, it's going to be the group phase where three countries will be pitting themselves against each other. The top two from the league will go through to the knockout phase, which will start in July. From July, it's all about sudden death when we're going through to the group of 16, the quarterfinals, the semi-finals, and last, the grand final, where we'll find out who is the greatest musical nation on earth. Join me every Sunday over the summer from 1 p.m. and get involved. See you later.
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5: These are songs from the Attic.

That's Breaking Benjamin from, what? I lost it now. Oh, my goodness. Breaking the Silence from Dark Before Dawn from 2015 as we move on ahead. First thing in the morning, Mandy will be here to wake us up with the morning show. You got Triple Play Tuesday with Jim after that from 10 to 1. Tuesday afternoons with Denise from 1 to 4. And then you got Mandy Returns for All Things Rockin' Indie at her noon time from 7 to 10. And then from 10 to... whenever, you got the Dispatch with Adam from the album A Different Kind of Truth, man.

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1: I'm gonna leave a fart trapped in here. 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
3: The Prime Minister says he'll be relentless in tackling small boat crossings. More than 2,000 people have crossed the English Channel in small boats since Mr. Burnham became Prime Minister. However, the overall number compared to 2025 is down significantly. Home Secretary Shabana Mahmood says she's focused on tackling the issue.
4: Look, I think the most important thing that people need to hear from their Home Secretary is that I'm doing whatever it takes to secure our border. And that is what I've been absolutely laser-like focused on from the moment I became the Home Secretary.
3: Tens of thousands of young people starting university next month have received their first dose of the meningitis B vaccine. It's part of a one-off NHS programme following deadly outbreaks earlier this year. US President Donald Trump says he's called off planned US strikes on Iran. It's after Gulf allies urged him to reconsider. And the Commonwealth Games have come to a close in Glasgow with a spectacular ceremony featuring music, dancing and fireworks. From Radio News Hub, I'm Grace McIntosh.
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3: Rain affecting much of Scotland on Monday and some scattered showers across Northern Ireland. Fine elsewhere with some hot sunshine, highs of 27 degrees Celsius.
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1: A young person might come up to you. Actually, as I was pointing out last week, it's as likely to be a middle-aged person as a young person with Harry Styles might come up to you and go, "Gosh, well, I do like the new Harry Styles single." I don't want you to be looking blank, going, "I've never heard it." I want you to be able to offer an opinion.
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1: The Prime Minister says he'll be relentless in tackling small boat crossings. More than 2,000 people have crossed the English Channel in small boats since Mr. Burnham became Prime Minister. However, the overall number compared to 2025 is down significantly. Home Secretary Shabana Mahmood says she's focused on tackling the issue.
2: Look, I think the most important thing that people need to hear from their Home Secretary is that I'm doing whatever it takes to secure our border, and that is what I've been absolutely laser-like focused on from the moment I became the Home Secretary.
1: Tens of thousands of young people starting university next month have received their first dose of the meningitis B vaccine. It's part of a one-off NHS programme following deadly outbreaks earlier this year. US President Donald Trump says he's called off planned US strikes on Iran. It's after Gulf allies urged him to reconsider. And the Commonwealth Games have come to a close in Glasgow with a spectacular ceremony featuring music, dancing and fireworks. From Radio News Hub, I'm Grace McIntosh.
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1: Rain affecting much of Scotland on Monday and some scattered showers across Northern Ireland. Fine elsewhere with some hot sunshine, highs of 27 degrees Celsius.
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1: The Prime Minister says he'll be relentless in tackling small boat crossings. More than 2,000 people have crossed the English Channel in small boats since Mr. Burnham became Prime Minister. However, the overall number compared to 2025 is down significantly. Home Secretary Shabana Mahmood says she's focused on tackling the issue.
2: Look, I think the most important thing that people need to hear from their Home Secretary is that I'm doing whatever it takes to secure our border. And that is what I've been absolutely laser-like focused on from the moment I became the Home Secretary.
1: Tens of thousands of young people starting university next month have received their first dose of the meningitis B vaccine. It's part of a one-off NHS programme following deadly outbreaks earlier this year. US President Donald Trump says he's called off planned US strikes on Iran. It's after Gulf allies urged him to reconsider. And the Commonwealth Games have come to a close in Glasgow with a spectacular ceremony featuring music, dancing and fireworks. From Radio News Hub, I'm Grace McIntosh.
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1: Rain affecting much of Scotland on Monday and some scattered showers across Northern Ireland. Fine elsewhere with some hot sunshine, highs of 27 degrees Celsius.
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